0: have a story.
1: I think it's time for you to tell me a story.
0: Why do you have to go, Dad?

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Hiding all of our sins from the daylight, running from the daylight.

0: 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Hey, what you doing, homeboy? Why ain't nobody around, man? What's up?
1: What the hell? Where's all the people at, man?
0: Hey, what's up? Is he dancing?
1: What's that?
0: The T's there?
1: Doing a walk, too, see?
0: What the hell is wrong with y'all? Y'all insane?
2: What you mean?
3: What's going on?
4: Ever since that song came out, every day they've been shuffling. Monday shuffle, Tuesday shuffle.
0: Everybody. The whole world.
1: I ain't scared of
0: everything. It will get in your bones. The truth.
2: Fast plan. I'm gonna see me smoking.
0: Oh, there you go. No.
2: Put these on.
1: Hey, man. I ain't got time for your demo, homie.
0: Just put them on.
2: Put these on like this.
5: Party rock!
0: You got them in?
1: What?
0: Vitamins?
5: Yeah.
2: Play along.
1: Play along.
2: I can't hear. What the hell?
1: What?

0: to make me throw this cash. We get mine, don't be mad. Now stop, hating is bad.
1: One more shot for us.
0: Another round.
1: Please fill

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I was living a lie before we met. There were so many nights full of dark temptation.

0: I can look back on the time I met you and I just appreciate this, the love, the clarity, the peace, the ambition, the wholeheartedness. You made me feel like myself again. And for a long time, I was trying to be something that I wasn't. I was trying to put on a facade for other people. And with you, I can be Dwayne, I can be Seven, I can be Simba, whatever it is. You never once made it about ball, about status, money, nothing. You just love me.
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0: And I love you.

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0: 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Come on, man, don't do me like that, man. 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
1: How are they gonna get paid? What is your plan?
0: I train. I have a plan. You just need to trust me, man.

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1: 2 years.
0: 2 years. How much longer do you give yourself doing this thing, going around being a sort of
1: I don't know. I never thought I'd be doing it for 2 years even, you know.

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1: I'm not the dumb one.
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To a guy in Kentucky, I'm Mr. Unlucky, and I'm known throughout England and France. 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